yeah, never let no nigga trick you off these streets. You gotta watch all these damn fools trying to play cool, then go with they move, you know what I'm saying? Every whip we in, scrapped up with dog tent. You dig? I'd rather be jubbed by 12 than carried by 6.

get what you give. And I don't care if I don't have a fancy job, big shot career. I wanna love somebody and breathe fresh air without the toxins that pumping in our atmosphere. And is that so hard? Is that so bad? To wanna give love and be loved back? To wanna see a world where the news ain't sad and the truth means facts? And the kids aren't high off of laughing gas that was supposed to help them cope when their big tooth cracked. But now they can't afford to eat cause all the side effects come with a side of debt, which I'd argue that is a product of a failing nation. Cause a love of information is controlled by an insatiable amount of greed from corporations, with participation from the kings and queens of mass surveillance.

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And my heart's still bruising, my hope still bleeds. And I swear I'm holding on, but by the hems, not the seams. And everybody's telling me to disconnect and to breathe. But it's a privilege to have peace when I turn off my screen. I'm a degenerate, but shit, at least I got empathy. And I hate that I'm breaking, but I hate what I be. If a heart in my heart, maybe then they'd be pleased. But hate is just a symptom, apathy is a disease. I'm a

black mold. 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They say the house is on fire, but I'm choking on the smoke of all our dead dreams, futures and hopes, and all the friends who disappear without a trace or a note. I'm tired of sleepwalking, keeping one eye open.

0: give up. 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

0: Alfie, now that we're friends, I've decided to make you my new project.
1: Oh, you really don't have to do that.
0: I know. That's what makes me so nice. Whenever I see someone less fortunate than I, and let's face it, right, who isn't less fortunate than I? My tender heart tends to start to bleed. And when someone needs a makeover, I simply have to take over. I know exactly what they need. And even in your case, though it's

There is a vitality, a life force, a quickening that is translated through you into action. And because there's only one of you in all time, this expression is unique. If you block it, it will never exist through any other medium and be lost. The world will not have it. It is not yours to determine how good it is, nor how it compares with other expressions. It is your business to keep the channel open. You do not even have to believe in yourself or your work. Keep the channel open. No artist is ever pleased. There's no satisfaction whatever at any time. Keep the channel open.

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1: Olio,
2: oh,
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1: ede, efe, ede,

Yeah, well, I drove on up to New York City. 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From Philadelphia, is where I'm from. Guess we're coming for a

USA. So much Music City, but sometimes I think just a bunch of cowboys on scooters. So I came to get these vocals down. Behind the mic, it's Nights in Green Athens, but it ain't no cowboy town. 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

0: On the menu this evening, we've got poison ivy pesto. 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
1: Regular old household bleach called bleach.
0: Macrobiome. 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

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I was every hungry little schoolgirl's pride and joy. 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